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Ain't nobody else you got it popping like me. 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They were like, pardon. Hey, planting money seeds and the fruits of my labor. Tend to

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I want the neck. 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

0: 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Big live show. Naked and Adonis. Because it's 12 and 6 to come inside, 5 shillings for membership. So 1 o'clock tonight, sir. It's non-stop, it's a continuous show. You can stay as long as you like. There's a bar downstairs.
1: Good evening, one and all. 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We'll play your favorite songs while you also come the other

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1: Well, you're not, Margarita, we get quite a few.

Alright, listen. Now listen, listen, baby, listen. Ooh, come on, come on, come on, I like it. Oh, baby, let your hair hang down. Give me some hugging and loving and a little bit of rubbing, cause baby, yeah, sounds like fun. Well, I can sing to your baby.

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1: 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It's not a repeat today. If today is Saturday, the 18th of July, 2026. 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

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Naked and Adonis. 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So 1 o'clock tonight, sir. It's non-stop, it's a continuous show. Stay as long as you like, there's a bar downstairs.

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Well, you're not, Margarita, we get quite a few.

0: 1.5 years ago, 15 refugees drowned in an attempt to swim across the border between Morocco and the Spanish enclave's Ceuta. Video footage and eyewitness account shows the refugees being shot at by border police. They were shot at with rubber bullets and tear gas. And although it's 1.5 years ago, government officials still refuse to prosecute the perpetrators.
1: I could cross your shitty Western Sea as a sponsor of flat-screen TV. Wouldn't matter what shape or size, it even have a price.